sitting on the toolbox in this short bed Chevrolet. I come out here to the county line when I need some time to think. And lately I've been thinking about a boy I used to know. He was taken from

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Until the next time we

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And I realize that I was only dreaming. For there's a garden, there's a sad old padre. Arm in arm we'll walk at daybreak, when again I'll touch the green, green grass of home.

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Gonna make an old man of me long before I ever get rich. But I'm trying.

Howdy, everyone. This is James Entfeld from Nashville, Tennessee, saying thank you for listening to Crossroads Country Radio, the country station of the Netherlands.

my trial, she testified she kissed me once or twice. But she swore that was long before she became his wife.

And you know, I heard that she married her husband's best friend. Yeah, but for the love of Mary Brown,

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And the time that he served has shattered all his nerves and left a little shred.

welcome home didn't last too long. He went to work when he spent his last time, and soon he took to stealing when he got that empty feeling, for a $100 habit without overtime.

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Well, he played his last request while the room smelled just like death.

After that, he seemed to bog down even deeper. And I saw what booze and pills can really do. And I wondered if I'd ever see him sober.

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0: 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Je hoorde drie hits van deze zangeres die ook twee grote hits in Nederland had. Can't Fight the Moonlight, How Do I Live en One Way Ticket Because I Can. 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
1: She had a two-tone F-250, cranking up a little Joe Diffie, filling her tank up next to me. Must have been Mapco destiny. 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

Hi, this is Danny Mack, the Cement City Cowboy from Vancouver, Canada, and you're listening to Top Shelf Honky Tonk on Real Country Radio.

And you couldn't fight back wearing 35 pounds of Blackjack County chain. And then one night while the sheriff was a-sleeping, we all gathered round him slowly creeping. And heaven help me to forget that night in the cold, cold rain, when we beat him to death with 35 pounds of Blackjack County chain. 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

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Well, I climb out of the cab with a big old smile. She said, throw your coat

Hi, this is James Infeld from Los Angeles to Nashville and from Nashville to the Netherlands. 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

years ago, I had the experience of sitting around in a living room with a bunch of people and singing and playing. And it was like a spiritual experience. It was wonderful. And I decided then that that's what I wanted to do with my life, was to play music and do music. And in the making of records, I think over the years, we've all gotten a little too technical, a little too hung up on getting things perfect, and we've lost the living room. The living room has gone out of the music, but today I feel like we got it back.

another. I was crazy with jealousy. That's 'cause I was crazy over him, and I couldn't stand to set him free. And I couldn't stand to lose him, and I cried and cried for days. And he said that I was crazy, but he just put me in here to get me out of his way. Daddy, come and get me.